The full moon lights the silver rails winding around dark mountains and over steep gorges of jagged rock and one freezing cold rushing black mountain river. I wish there was enough time to describe all of the funny twists and turns that led up to now, but there isn't enough time because there's a ticking clock and the two passengers we care most about don't know anything about it. To see what happens next, visit read.gov to read The Exquisite Corpse, a riveting adventure pieced together by John Sheska, Shannon Hale, Daniel Handler, and other popular authors. Explore new worlds. 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

Even though that place at the corner where he had stopped for a red light, where he had noticed gorgeous old white hydrangea blooming between us and the old white wooden tenement house set up slightly on something like stilts so that its floor and the bottom of the porch were raised, say, 3 feet off the ground, a very old African-American lady, very black, doing something in her yard, my white, courtly father stopped and asked her if he could cut a few branches of her blossoms. She was delighted. He cut some branches, heavy with white, fresh flowers. We drove off with them. What struck me at the time, though, was what I saw as a

jealousy battle between the old lady and my father, each of them responding with even more elaborate courtesy to what the other one said. This view feels cynical and stupid to me now, but at the time it was beautiful. The flowers were beautiful too, and they're gone. The old lady and my father singing a courtesy duet are gone. My father is dead. I stop at the light. The house is there.

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Good evening, ladies and gentlemen. My name is Robbie, and you're listening to Who's Got the Cuckoo on WXDU Durham 88.7 FM right here at Duke University. And here we go. I think we'll play this right now, shall we?

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Well, that song is called Louis Come Back, and hopefully he did. By the Legends, the Telstars before that with Love for a Lady in Gray. The Sparkles did Hipsville 29 BC, the Epics with Humpty Dumpty, and starting it off with the Checkmates with All the Time Now. I believe that's what it was. Yes, All the Time Now. And they're from Amarillo, Texas, by the way. Join WXU and Duke Arts for the Arts on East Concerts. 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Performances up next is going to be June 17th. That's Rebecca Porter, curated by County Soul Songbook, blending Appalachian honky-tonk with cinematic storytelling. Rebecca Porter pushes the edges of country and Americana with unflinchingly raw songwriting. June 24th, the week after that, will be Zoo Crew, curated by the Hayti Heritage Center. Durham-based ensemble blends jazz, hip-hop, blues, rock, and gospel, honoring the roots of Black American music. So that's the next two Wednesday nights right over here on East Campus. So come check it out. It's going to be really cool. Also, for over 20 years, Big Brothers Big Sisters of the Triangle has been Eastern North Carolina's premier mentoring organization. 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Learn more at bigstri.org. That's bigstri.org. Okay, here we go. This is something from the King's Ransom on WXD Who's Got the Cuckoo. Ooh.

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1: Hi, I'm Dr. Regina Benjamin, U.S. Surgeon General. 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It can cause lifelong disabilities. 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Remember, 40 weeks is a full-term pregnancy, and every week of pregnancy counts. 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